0: Rádio Zlín.
1: She work it, girl, she work the bowl. She break it down, she take it low. She's fine as hell, she's about to dough. Doing a thing right on the floor. And money, money she making. Look at the way she's shaking. Make you wanna touch her, wanna taste her. Have you lusting for her? Going crazy, face it.

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Papa, that ain't gonna fly.

Hey, it's Martin Garrix, and you know what? Summer sounds better with Hit Radio. Leto z Neil Leaves.

Hit Rádio Zlín. 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Why it's a greased lightning?